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1: In this update, councils are being told to lead their own reform or central government will step in. It's giving them 3 months to put through amalgamation proposals between two or more councils, which must align with the new RMA. They'll need government sign-off, and those not applying to change will have it done by the government. RMA Reform Minister Chris Bishop says they chose to offer this option after widespread consultation.
2: What we heard was actually quite consistent. There's strong support for change, and many councils actually want more flexibility to get on with that change in a way that works for them.
1: A global policy expert says our officials shouldn't panic about the state of our healthcare. Oncologist Dr. Ezekiel Emanuel is a former World Health Organization and White House advisor and is speaking at the Health Innovation Summit in Auckland. He suggests we could improve fixed and increased budgets, pay physicians better, and lift AI use. Emanuel says our situation isn't unique.
3: I know that this conference is trying to deal with a lot of tough problems, but the big picture is that New Zealand is actually fine. I put fine in quotes. I would say there's no reason for high anxiety, which I detect that there is.
1: Banks are wary about the Iran war's long economic shadow. Westpac's half-year profit is up 4%, but well down on the previous 6 months. BNZ's half-year profit is down 38%, mostly due to a one-off software write-down. But Generate investment specialist Greg Smith says it doesn't even reflect the recent spiralling fuel prices.
4: This result is during the period where the New Zealand economy was starting to recover. That's clearly faded post-conflict, and businesses and consumers have turned a lot more cautious.
1: This year could mark a major shift in how businesses are held accountable for exploitation. The modern slavery bills before the Select Committee and expected to pass before the election with bipartisan support. The framework captures businesses with revenue of $100 million or more. That's news. In sport, New Zealand Rugby have confirmed a familiar face will oversee their high-performance program. Don Tricker returns as high-performance director, having previously been the high-performance manager until 2018. The All Whites appear set to play Haiti in a warm-up match ahead of the looming Football World Cup. The Miami Herald are reporting the game will be played in Fort Lauderdale on June 3, 4 days before New Zealand's confirmed warm-up fixture against England in Tampa. An NZF spokesperson says they can't confirm the match against Haiti, but should be announcing their other warm-up game this week. And the All Whites opening World Cup match is against Iran and LA on June 16. That is sport.
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1: 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That's how we like. 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Yeah, every best year, I'll tell or fall out with Loa, a fall out, tell it, yes, you can't forward tina, you know, lava lava. 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
3: It's tua e lana whanau, ma lātou ta ua oia o le manuia. E vi ia fōi oia e lana tani. Lo'o tina.

0: In this update, a Gloria Vale teacher who beat four boys with tools ranging from pitchforks to shovels has been sentenced to home detention. Open Justice reports 43-year-old Vigilance Stan True was found guilty on multiple charges of assault with a blunt instrument last year, but continues to deny using any weapon. The court heard the offending occurred between 2001 and 2013 as Stan True supervised children gathering moss. The judge acknowledged Stan True was under pressure at the time and sentenced him to 10 months home detention. The Prime Minister says details of the government's four-phase fuel response plan will be made clear shortly. It was announced last month, but the government hasn't finalised what industries or fuel users will be prioritised, promising to consult with them first. In Singapore, Chris Luxon says they'll have more to say soon.
1: We've got four phases. We said that we've put more thought and definition as we've been talking to industry. We'll put more definition to that over the next week or so.
0: The Foreign Minister is condemning fresh attacks by Iran on the United Arab Emirates. Winston Peters has issued a statement saying Iran's actions violate the ceasefire and are unhelpful. He's urging Iran to prioritise political agreement on a permanent solution to end the crisis. WorkSafe has laid charges against Waste Co. over the death of a Te Anau grandmother. Linda Kelly was killed working at the town's transfer station in April last year, pinned between a bin and a wall. The 63-year-old worked alongside her partner of 26 years. The maximum penalty is a fine up to $1.5 million. In an NZX statement, Waste Co. says it continues to support those affected. It wouldn't comment further while proceedings are before the court. That's news. In sport, the Hurricanes are hoping Asafo Omua's latest stint on the sidelines is a brief one. Omua went off with a shoulder injury in the win over the Crusaders. The All Blacks hooker was restricted to 11 games all last year with injury, but has already played 10 matches this year. Assistant coach Jason Holland says Omua is probably not going to go to Auckland to face Moana Pacifica on Saturday. The Minnesota Timberwolves have pipped the San Antonio Spurs 104-102 in Game 1 of the NBA Western Conference semi-final series. And in the East, a statement win by the New York Knicks to open their series against the Philadelphia 76ers, winning 137-98. That is sport. 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

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Look, what do you want to do? You've already been given 2 years for a 24 months multiple visa. And now you're crying foul and wanting a free emergency visa. What do you want to do? 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

0: 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Ai, it is about the treatment of our people. The insurance coverage for the work that our people do. The working conditions. 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Which means they are ground forces, military forces. I tilt you know to Donald Trump. Was sao umalava? 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What I fear se fulu tau sanga ito tono le military America. E vatu yele fautuanga ma le tu alalo ya Donald Trump. I fail for Donald Trump ilana Secretary of War ma Secretary of Defense le failo tusi. Ole pui pui nga mala saung le mu. 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Now, the war that he started and pulled America into it, now he doesn't know how to end it. And it's going to be more bloodshed. You know, only me money, only me alone. I'm a talk to you. Out of that one more. Only our winner Donald Trump in the launga, ale tupu, ole malo tele o pelletania. 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The King of Great Britain and also the head of all the Commonwealth countries of the British Empire, King Charles. 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Au, ma failan lau. He had never mentioned Donald Trump's name during his speech, but everything that was said was preferred, was about Donald Trump. You know, ma fua mai ile loto le tangata. 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Dena fa tau ne yan tu spaiyo. Remember how Donald Trump used to sell the Bible for how many thousands of dollars? I listen to Christian. La ilo la unga Donald Trump te wali umai mafai ile au fas lau malau tu stalam vema. Oh, I don't know why I'm selling these books, these Bibles, but I'm not too sure if I'm going to heaven or not. Ha. Well, I'm quite mad here going. I'm at the north of him, say man. I want my war to in a little Donald Trump. On all them. All them to a malie on a poor kiki man. We've seen that way. Well, Mr. President, so when does the war is going to end in Iran? I don't know. Maybe 2 weeks, 3 weeks, 4 weeks, 6 weeks. Somebody tell me, I don't know. I don't really know. Oh yeah, fine, the cow of a body can it open a fake out for the business. What am I going to do? Yeah, join. Fine, I don't see the left of that right. Why did it take a king of the greatest empire on earth to come to the land and the soil of the United States and tell Donald Trump what to do? Tau tia le mea le nao. Le vasili nao. 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Ana ua e file mu. Ua file mu le atunu. I level five for a King Charles or Donald Trump. For my little King Charles, it is about negotiation. Me umaye tutupu maine. 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It doesn't work that way anymore. Ta wala to. Fa mai lo male tala King Charles. Fa a umale la unga King Charles. When he quoted what Abraham Lincoln said. Lisi pele stene le nao de malo telo America. Fa mai le tala King Charles. Quote. Abraham Lincoln quoted. We need to believe in our own principles enough to be able to defend them. And then again, he said, quote, Abraham Lincoln, the world may little note what we say, but we never forget what we do. Esse le falongolongo le lalulangi I uputato te tau te talai. Ma fola fola atu ole afatino. 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Iona ata e ea lea le tamaloa. Fai mai le tala. A Donald Trump. Poi ale. Ai lato. Ole au fai mafofonga. Na lato vasa vasea ma mai yo le lei le launga a King Charles e winga ile ainga lerne fai ma le vala ulia Donald Trump yate ya for my Trump has undermined the courts. Donald Trump has undermined the Congress, and Donald Trump's administration has also undermined the Constitution. Waso se taua lava ilalo o le fa'avae, papa o le malo America, ele faya ese pelestene se fa'atununga, although he is the chief of staff and chief in command of all the United States military. But he does not authorize war. Who does it? It is done by the Senate and the Congress in the White House. This war is illegal. Excuse. Before na lato for your excuse knows for Iyai Saddam Hussein mafasio TI le faitau miliona o tangata Iraq fe mai olo faya meo nuclear weapons a Iraq ai umai fonga le suswanga le ai mase mea fapena le foi la wote faya they have repeated the same mistake. History has repeated itself over the course of time. Never for my la life for you mer tau vanu kidia a Iran. 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For my Donald Trump and the United States, come closer. Come closer. You'll see what you'll get. 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The condition and the craziness of man. Eh? 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
3: 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Have a shore here for you every step of the way. It's tu wa e lana whanau, ma lātou ta ua o ia o le manuia. 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Lo o tina.

0: In this update, a police officer mowed down by the man also accused of killing police senior sergeant Lynn Fleming has given evidence. Adam Ramsey was thrown 8 metres by the car and suffered serious injuries, including a dislocated shoulder and badly gashed head. Hayden Tasker is charged with murdering Fleming, but argues he's only guilty of manslaughter. Senior Herald reporter Anna Lesk was in court today.
1: He spoke about seeing headlights coming at him, thinking that he was in a bit of trouble, and then just nothing until he woke up on the ground being given first aid treatment by colleagues and members of the public.
0: The local government minister says regional councillors will stay on for a few years, but they're still being scrapped. Councils are being invited to put forward proposals to merge with neighbours to become larger Auckland-style unitary authorities. Those that don't submit a proposal within the next 3 months will go through a reform process after the next local elections. Simon Watt says in any case, regional councillors will be a thing of the past.
2: You won't have regional councillors getting re-elected in 2028. That layer of governance is gone.
0: A teacher's described neck-high waters inside the Abbey Caves on the day a Whangarei boy student died on a school trip during heavy downpours. An inquest exploring the death of 15-year-old Kanan Petera 3 years ago is in its second week. Claudia O'Neill has more.
3: The teacher says he decided to turn back after seeing noisy brown water flowing inside the cave. He says as they left, the water surged, pulling him down and leaving him fighting for air while trying to save boys. He told coroner Alexander Ho he managed to pull a small group out of the fast-flowing water and only learned Kanan wasn't with them when they were out of the cave.
0: The High Court's ordered ANZ to pay up to $125 million, finding the bank breached its disclosure obligations in the mid-2010s. ANZ is considering appealing. That's news. In sport, former Warriors halfback Chad Townsend has chimed in on frustrations with the widened scope of six agains this NRL season. Townsend says refs often award questionable six-again calls that may not have been blown as penalties.
4: I think it's kind of gone too far, if I'm honest with you. I think the speed of the game is so crazy these days, and that's why we're seeing so much fatigue and so many points in the game. But I absolutely love the value of defence.
0: The Minnesota Timberwolves have secured a first-up win on the road in their NBA Western Conference semi-final series against the San Antonio Spurs. The Timberwolves won 104-102. And the New York Knicks have demolished the Philadelphia 76ers 137-98 in their Game 1 in the East.

0: wea. 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

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Tato feel like paired by us fall down a little tato matai, near foot man or long or a late pole. Tolong stow to our own of Tato Vasa, more to no pele, layers paid by us, some as a mau mau. 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

0: this update. The Crown is continuing to lay out evidence in day two of the Lynn Fleming murder trial. Hayden Task is accused of murdering the police senior sergeant, but says he's only guilty of manslaughter. Senior Sergeant Adam Ramsey, who was also hit by Tasker's vehicle, took to the stand today. He suffered serious injuries, including a dislocated shoulder and badly gashed head. The Herald's Annalise says the jury has been shown CCTV footage of the crucial moment.
1: It was quite harrowing for everyone in court seeing that image of those senior sergeants being hit by that car that night.
0: The local government minister says regional councillors only have a couple more years before they're scrapped. Councils have been given 3 months to put forward proposals for merging with neighbours to become larger Auckland-style unitary authorities. Those not submitting for themselves will face obligatory reform after the next local election. Simon Watts says in any case, a number of things are on the chopping block.
2: You won't have regional councillors getting re-elected in 2028. That layer of governance is gone.
0: Confidence Act's latest election promise will alleviate pressure on primary health. Its leaders announced the party would expand pharmacists' powers, including letting them treat more minor ailments, manage long-term medications, and monitor some conditions. David Seymour says they haven't done the maths on how much it'll speed access to GPs, but the policy will improve efficiency. Pharmaceutical Society President Michael Hammond agrees.
3: We are having these conversations with patients, and then you'll get to the point of, well, actually, I can't do anything more for you because I don't have access to that treatment.
0: And Westpac's CEO says they've noticed changing customer habits in the backdrop of a tougher economy. The bank's half-year profit is up 4%, with its net profit rising to $545 million. It's down 19% on the previous 6 months. CEO Catherine McGrath says businesses are getting good at controlling what they can. That's news. And sport. New Zealand rugby expect Don Tricker to bring back a different perspective when he returns later this year. Tricker, the ex-high-performance manager, will take up the role of high-performance director in November after a stint in Major League Baseball in San Diego. In between, he's been at Major League Baseball in San Diego in a player health and performance role, which NZR interim CEO Steve Lancaster said could prove a home run.
4: How they approach high-performance sports science, coaching, contracting, competition models. You know, the baseball model, one of the things we talked about is the feeder system and the model that baseball has around developing talent.
0: That's sport. I'm Nina Burton.
5: Radio.

0: In this update, Pete Hegseth says the US-Iran ceasefire is not over, despite yesterday's attacks in the Strait of Hormuz. The US Secretary of War says the passage of US ships shows the lane is clear and there is a red, white and blue dome over the waterway. Hegseth says the US is not looking for a fight, but won't allow the strait to continue being blocked and Iran needs to be prudent. Job numbers have been rising, but the working age population may be rising even faster. StatsNZ is releasing the unemployment rate for the March quarter this morning. Here's business reporter Michael Sergel.
1: Job numbers have been rising across much of the economy, driven by the health sector and strong growth in Otago and Canterbury. But unemployment reached a near decade high of 5.4% in the December quarter. Today's data is expected to show it was as high or slightly higher in the March quarter, due to continued growth of the working age population.
0: The World Health Organization says there may have been rare human-to-human transmission of Hunter virus on the Dutch cruise ship where three passengers have died. Two cases of Hunter virus have been confirmed and five more are suspected. The ship's marooned off the Cape Verde Islands and unable to put passengers ashore as a precaution. Dunedin still leads the way as the world's most detailed longitudinal study shifts its focus to ageing. The multidisciplinary health and development study follows the lives of more than 1,000 babies born in Dunedin between 1972 and 1973. More than 50 years on, 92% of people still take part. Study director Moana Theodore says it's revealed the impact of early life on adulthood and now it's turning to the future.
2: How can we prevent age-related conditions and support people to age positively? Because conditions like dementia can be prevented.
0: It was a shaky night for the east coast of the North Island with three earthquakes recorded within minutes of each other. That's news. In sport, Warriors development manager Andrew McFadden suggested the league club has some delicate salary cap negotiations ahead. Chanel, Harris Tevita, Temari Martin and Kurt Capewell are among those yet to extend past this NRL season. But Roger Tuivasa-Sheck, Mitch Barnett and Marata Niukore will depart. McFadden explains the circumstances.
3: We've only got three or four spots to fill. We're looking at our options at the moment and everyone talks about how much cap space we have. Sometimes it's not as fruitful or as big as you think.
0: Les Kiss will be afforded considerable influence at the selection table before he assumes the Wallabies rugby coaching mantle from Joe Smith. Smith's outlined the move in his handover plan 2 months from the international season start. That's sport. I'm Jodie Gill.
4: Ua na ole Radio Samoa, se furulima iwa toru a mō, e tautuaina oe ilangu ngana, fitu aso le vai aso.
5: 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Your time to any day for a solo. Well, not yet, so may on time follow on the Nifoy to Sanga. Yeah, we see my yellow far for all the Porcalabi Manual Tire with the Sabo. 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
3: 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So it's full of 1 minute and tale ole to life fit.
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4: Baby, lua mai! Hey, hey!

0: In this update, the US Defense Secretary says they're establishing an ironclad dome over the Strait of Hormuz as a gift to the world. Earlier in the week, President Donald Trump announced Project Freedom, a directive for the US military, to escort stranded ships through the strait. Officials maintain a ceasefire is still in place despite attacks from both sides in the waterway. Secretary Pete Hegseth says the US is not looking for a fight and Iran are the aggressors.
1: American destroyers are on station supported by hundreds of fighter jets, helicopters, drones, and surveillance aircraft, providing 24/7 overwatch for peaceful commercial vessels.
0: Russian attacks on Ukraine have killed at least 22 people, including 12, in one of the worst strikes so far this year. It comes as the deadline approaches for a Ukrainian proposal for an open-ended ceasefire to begin. Russia announced a ceasefire for May 8 and 9, dates when it commemorates the Soviet Union victory over Nazi Germany in World War II. Ukraine, in response, announced a proposal for an open-ended ceasefire starting at midnight on Wednesday, urging Russia to reciprocate. St. John's doing away with regular cleaners at its ambulance stations in an effort to cut back costs. It currently spends $1.3 million annually on cleaning and hopes to redirect some of it to areas like building projects or buffering rising fuel costs. Concern a rare disease that's killed three on a cruise ship could have been picked up on land. Two cases of hantavirus have been confirmed and five more suspected. The World Health Organization's warning the disease, usually spread by rodents, may have been passed by really close contacts on board. MFAT's aware of one New Zealander on board the ship. WHO epidemiologist Maria van Kerkhove says the virus's incubation period can be anywhere from 1 to 6 weeks.
2: Our assumption is that they were infected off the ship, perhaps doing some activities there. And many of the people on board were doing a lot of things with wildlife.
0: That's news. In sport, the second leg of the Champions League football semi-final between hosts Arsenal and Atletico Madrid is kicking off. It's 1-1 on aggregate from the first match. Gunners manager Mikel Arteta says now is the time for his side to live up to hype.
3: You can never promise to win major trophies. You can promise to work every single day with a vision and implementing and being determined with ideas and the decisions that you take to bring this club to be one of the best in Europe. Here we are. Now we have to make the next step.
0: Women's world tennis number one, Aryna Sabalenka, has criticised prize money at the French Open, suggesting players should boycott Grand Slams unless they receive a larger share of tournament revenue. LIV golfer John Rahm has reached a deal with the European Tour to retain his eligibility for next year's Ryder Cup. That's sport. I'm Jodie Gill.
4: Ua na ole radio Samoa, se furulima iwa toru a mo, e tautuaina oe ilangungana, fitua sole vai aso.
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1: Just think a minute, it could change everything.
2: Think a minute. One of man's greatest challenges is understanding women. Problem is, by the time a man can read a woman like a book, he needs eyeglasses. Or as one husband said, there are two ways to handle a woman, and nobody knows either of them. So what do women want? How can men understand women better? Well, for one thing, unlike women, men turn off their feelings of romance and affection when they're working. The same is true when he's with the guys or enjoying his hobby. Then, when he's with his wife, he'll give his attention and affection to her. But a woman is different. She needs some type of loving attention more often, and not just when her husband's in the mood for romance. She doesn't turn her romantic feelings on and off like he does. So she feels hurt when her husband doesn't appear to notice her or want to talk and listen to her. For example, it hurts her after they argue, when he just goes on and acts like nothing happened, instead of saying sorry and making peace with her. Much of what a woman does, whether it's cooking, cleaning, making her house a comfortable home, even her job and career, she usually does out of love for her husband and children. So she feels hurt when her husband doesn't seem to appreciate her. He may think she's just being too sensitive and needy for his affection and approval. This is what causes many problems and misunderstandings in marriages. So men, remember that for your wife, physical passionate love is not always the same as romantic affectionate love. Your wife needs and wants your heart. And once you have her heart, you have all of her love and affection too. You know, there would be much happier marriages if husbands tried as hard to keep their wives as they did to get them. So today, with God's help, won't you start trying to better understand and give your wife what she really wants and needs? Just think a minute.

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0: I'm a phone and phone my time to Facebook, my YouTube or Samo, Wamana Yate, the lava, Lena, or no place of family and a little bit to Nate Mana.
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0: Okay, Lele, Lunga for Emily, the Mamma Yatu, say, okay, Kira Lunga Emily, Lay, say, family young one time to Emily, hello, if it's family young, don't want to telephone. So no, maybe falling away from quite feeling moody Lea. Feeling moody Lea, because Yaki Lea, I care always family young, but what you are taught, what an eight time how. 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
1: 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Road Ia Malanga Ayane Lunga Le Tato State Highway 1 connections. Yeah, uvainga na apta avale faya si mama for traffic. 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
1: Hey, don't be that guy or that auntie ignoring a sore throat. 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

Good morning, Manos. If you have a valid night, I'm going to have a phone line for a foil of Sam. To all the time, I love it on the side of the wall of passing on the PC televang or a wall of mallet to a lot of malfamana to a tarb of Galame Tire, Umalava. The PC in the morning to my dinner, Onga. I will find when I find out time to cross it. I want to find money. I'm Tavale. 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PC buying a Umalava, a wall of Lunga Lavo Highways, Lato, my airflow, my highway, Lucifulu. 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State Highway 1, Citybound, Levang on the Tire Al, Lamanaya Fal Flow Delay, now Vanga Masania, Tire Umalava, Istamaki Road on ramp, Angai High Brook, Tahu Hufas over Twite Tip Top Corner, Mount Wellington, Vanga Polokalava, Levang on the Tire Al, Gilani, Tatolo Malanga, my Sifo, Lapisil Highways Full Val, Palai Flow Delay, my Yava, my Lava, my Oi Green Height, Fenua Pie, Hobsonville. 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Failo five mil lemo started to la for the Lungan ala wala. 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

0: Lava o Awa Lapi Marina, Mau Belo Li Teo. 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

0: In this update, police are urging anyone with information to come forward after two people were knocked off their dirt bikes in the far north, with one found dead. Officers were called to Napipito Road outside Kaikohe just after 11 last night, where they found the body and believe they were knocked from their bike. They believe the same happened to another rider on adjoining Tana Road. They're in hospital with serious injuries. The US Secretary of State says Operation Epic Fury, which started with attacking Iran in February, has concluded. Marco Rubio has laid out how the future of the conflict could unfold. He says the latest operation to escort stranded vessels through the Strait of Hormuz is purely defensive, and they'll only shoot if shot at first. Rubio says the offensive stage of the war is over.
1: We achieved the objectives of that operation. I'm not going to, you know, we're not cheering for an additional situation to occur. We would prefer the path of peace.
0: The Reserve Bank says the Iran war is continuing to have significant and immediate effects on New Zealand. Its latest financial stability report says our banks, insurance companies, and financial institutions are well positioned for what comes next. Air New Zealand could be eyeing up further cuts, with forecasts it could lose $427 million this financial year. Investment advisory firm Craigs forecasts the airline's already taken a $221 million hit since the Iran war started. It estimates inflated jet fuel prices has added about $3.4 million a day to the airline's costs. Finding a job is set to get tougher before it gets easier. Unemployment reached a near decade high in the last 3 months of last year, as job growth failed to keep up with the number of people moving to New Zealand. Stats NZ data due out this morning is expected to show it remained steady or rose slightly in the first 3 months of this year. The NZ chief economist Mike Jones says it's expected to keep rising.
2: We now think unemployment probably drifts up over most of this year and peaks at 5.8% by the end of the year.
0: That's news. In sport, Arsenal have beaten Atletico Madrid 1-0 on the night and 2-1 on aggregate to reach the Champions League football final. The Gunners' only other appearance in a decider came 20 years ago when they were beaten by Barcelona. Manager Mikel Arteta has reacted to the feat.
3: It's an incredible night. We made history again together, and I cannot be happier, prouder for everybody that is involved in this football club. The manner that that we got received outside the stadium already was special and unique.
0: Bayern Munich host Paris Saint-Germain tomorrow to determine Arsenal's opponents. Golfer Daniel Hillier will play his maiden PGA Championship after being named in the field for next week's major at the Aronimink Club in Pennsylvania. That's news and sport. I'm Adam Cooper.
4: Kia ora, Aotearoa. Good news. The starting age for the National Power Screening Program has dropped from 60 to 58 years old. You don't need to do anything. When you turn 58 or 59, you'll be sent a free bowel screening kit. Happy birthday. Even better, you'll get a free kit every 2 years until you turn 75. Bowel screening can find cancer early when it can often be successfully treated. It's free, quick and easy. Bowel screening saves lives. When you get your kit, just
5: ofia mawa sa uta avale po sa upiki apu. 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
0: 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Ma tau te fitosoani e fautua ina oe malau filifilinga te tau I temi o faafi tauli. Au au nanga e fautua tua ina mo oe malau ainga I so o se temi. Cover Shore, here for you every step of the way.